0: heard some extra music on that, or extra voice on that song. I kind of sang it along with him. I love that song, and I can reach all those notes that he does. So, man, what a blessing to be able to sing that song there, The Hand That Rocks the Cradle. Rules the World, guess what? It's 8 o'clock, which means 2 hours down, two to go. I'm Grady Brown, your DJ, with you on this wonderful Mother's Day weekend, telling you once again tonight into the third hour. If your mom is alive and you have not talked to her today, the best I can say to you is shame on you.
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0: Alabama here, a story about mamas.
1: I was walking home from school on a cold winter day. Took a shortcut through the woods, and I lost my way. It was getting late, and I was scared and alone. But then a kind old man took my hand and led me home.

Don't play this song very often, but thought I'd play it tonight. They're by Alabama, and they're Angels Among Us. I really believe that. 15 back of the 8 o'clock hour. Into hour number 3 of the Beat Show. I'm your host tonight, Grady Brown. So good to be with you guys. And for those of you who don't know, we started our 26th year this past July 1st. So we're coming up on, June and July, or May, rest of May and June, and we'll go into our 27th year. So good to be with you guys on Sunday evenings. I thoroughly enjoy being here, playing all the good music. And for all you guys who call, want to say a great big hello tonight to the family that's been listening to me for years and years and years and years. And I would be remiss if I didn't say hello to the Brewers in Manning tonight. They're just a great group, and we hope you guys are having a wonderful evening. Miss Vermeil Gillette, she calls us a lot. And she kind of tickled me tonight. She said, I love listening to you, and I like to hear you talk. Well, from time to time, I get off on my soapbox, you might call it. But I'm just happy to be able to be here tonight, play all this good music for you guys. And for those of you who haven't talked to your mom today, you need to do that. And I'll tell you what, while I'm talking about that, I don't mind telling the world that I am a blessed human being. God's been so good to me through the years. And I'm just happy to be here with you guys on Sunday afternoon and evenings playing all this good music. If I didn't tell you that I'm a believer and I know that God's taking care of me, I would be very much remiss and not saying so. So for those of you tonight who might wonder whether Grady Brown believes or not, hey, you can count it first class that I am one of those individuals who knows that there's somebody up there greater than you and I, like the song says, taking care of me each and every day of my life. So good to have you around tonight. That's my soapbox story. Hello to a little lady in Bishopville. We've been married for 55 years in June. Her name's Laura. Man, what a blessing.

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1: Hey there, it's Grady Brown from Sunday Night at the Beach. 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
2: Okay, a couple of minutes away from the 9 o'clock hour. You know the 9 o'clock hour we always play on what we call those Sunday night backseat Charlie Griffin love songs. And tonight we've got some great ones picked out. If you want to hear something special between now and 10, you just give me a call. We'll get it on for you. I'm going to play one right now. This one's one of the greatest songs you'll ever hear. And we'll play The Temptations, My Girl.

Okay, The Temptations, great song there. Hey, my girl, hey, my 1 minute back of the 9 o'clock hour. Hey, David Jeffers, if you're still listening, young man, play that song for you tonight and your sweet mother, your late sweet mother. But what a lady she was, Miss Marjorie. And we got about 59 minutes to play some great love songs tonight. If you want to hear a special love song, you just give me a call and I will do my very best to get it on for you. We've got some great ones lined up between now and 10 o'clock tonight. Again, some great songs. And I'm telling you, we played a few minutes ago. I'll dedicate Sitting in the Park to my friend Jimmy Hatfield and his bride, Miss Kathy. Good to have you guys listening tonight here on hour number 3. We go into hour number 4 of the Beat Show. Brady Brown.

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Okay, one of those great songs here by the late great singer Eddie Arnold. Man, what a song. Make the World Go Away. 25 back of the hour of 9 o'clock Sunday night. You know, we continue to get all kind of, I'll just go ahead and say it. We get all kind of people telling us how much they enjoy this 9 to 10 hour and the music that we pick out to play on Sunday night. Of course, we call them Sunday Night Backseat Charlie Griffin Love Songs. Of course, Charlie was on the show here, I'm going to say 15, 20 years ago, and that's what we call them, Charlie Griffin Backseat Love Songs. And that one by Eddie Arnold there, another great song. Hey, I want to remind you again about tomorrow morning, 11 o'clock in the field, talking to my man, Troy. He said, Grady, we're going to have some, the weather looks like it's going to hold off the rain until late tomorrow afternoon. So they're going to be having hopefully three or four rows in the field. Got a lot of merchandise on the inside. I want to remind you again, if you're looking to maybe downsize your business, maybe you want to settle an estate, these are the people to talk to. His name is Troy. Troy Stengel. He's the auctioneer, the best I've ever heard. His sister, Jessie, operates and runs the office. And 843-339-37631. And if you just want a day off and go shopping and you'll never believe what you see being sold every Monday at Solana Auction in Darlington. If you're coming in on I-20, hit the mile marker, exit there's 131. You get off, head back towards Darlington, exactly 6.5 miles, the entrance into Solana. Nobody will have to tell you when you get there because there's always a crowd of people there trying to get into Solana Auction. That is in Darlington. More music.

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1: 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A new year and Coca-Cola. Coca-Cola, still number one. 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Coca-Cola.
2: Okay, 29 before the 10 o'clock hour. Of course, the 9 to 10 hour every Sunday night is done in what we call Sunday night backseat love songs. And we've got a lot of requests for some good songs tonight. Just had a call to play on one by Sam Cooke. And boy, there is no better than Sam Cooke. But right now, going to play one by Bill Anderson. Now, of course, Bill Anderson is a country singer, and today's Mother's Day, and they especially requested that I play this. So here is Bill Anderson, number one hit song for a long time on the Billboard charts back in the 60s. And what would Mother's Day be without Bill Anderson? Hey, Mama, sang a song. Play this song tonight for a young lady named Betty Ann. What a song.

I get to thinking lots of times about back when I was a lad, of the old home place where I grew up, of the days both good and bad. My overalls were hand-me-downs, my shoes were full of holes. I used to walk 4 miles to school every day, through the rain, the sleet, and the cold. I've seen the nights when my daddy would cry for the things that his family would need. But all he ever got was a Badland farm and 7 hungry mouths to feed. And yet our home fire never flickered once. 'Cause when all these things went wrong, Mama took the hymn book down and Mama sang a song.

I've been rocked to sleep many a night to the tune of What a Friend. And come morning, Rock of Ages would wake me gently once again. And then Daddy would reach up and he'd take the Bible down and he'd read it loud and long. 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
1: Okay, 13 before the hour of 10 o'clock tonight, but we've had a wonderful time. A lot of requests, playing all this great music for you. Going to play one right now by this lady, played on the show on TV for years, Gilligan's Island. Her name was Connie Stevens, of course. She didn't have but one big hit song, but boy, was it a smash. We'll play it tonight for Belinda. And Belinda Black and Danny, her husband. And in talking to them, this song just fits them perfectly. 16 Reasons Why I Love You. Boy, what a song.

Okay, we've had a wonderful evening playing all this great music tonight, beach music and backseat love songs. Until the next time, I'd like to take this time to simply thank you for your time tonight. And if you enjoy this music and enjoy this show, let us know, because so many people tell me, say, Grady, I just love the 9 to 10 hour. Until the next time, I hope and pray that God will continue to be with you and bless you as he has so wonderfully and graciously blessed me and mine. Tonight's song, of course, is being played in memory of Freda McLeod for her husband, Olin McLeod. And as we always do, we must remind you, yes, Virginia, there is a Santa Claus. Good night, everybody.

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8: From the Community Broadcasters Weather Center, your National Weather Service forecast for tonight, you can expect a quiet Sunday night with partly cloudy skies and a low of 64. As we head into the new work week, 40% chance of rain tomorrow with a high of 85, followed by a refreshing stretch of sunny weather and highs in the 70s starting on Tuesday.
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1: From the Community Broadcasters Weather Center, your National Weather Service forecast for tonight, you can expect a quiet Sunday night with partly cloudy skies and a low of 64. As we head into the new work week, 40% chance of rain tomorrow with a high of 85, followed by a refreshing stretch of sunny weather and highs in the 70s starting on Tuesday.
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2: From the Community Broadcasters Weather Center, your National Weather Service forecast for tonight, you can expect a quiet Sunday night with partly cloudy skies and a low of 64. As we head into the new work week, 40% chance of rain tomorrow with a high of 85, followed by a refreshing stretch of sunny weather and highs in the 70s starting on Tuesday.
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woke last night to the sound of thunder. How far off, I sat and wondered. Started humming a song from 1962. Ain't it funny how the night moves, when you just don't seem to have as much to lose. 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
2: From the Community Broadcasters Weather Center, your National Weather Service forecast for tonight, you can expect a quiet Sunday night with partly cloudy skies and a low of 64. As we head into the new work week, 40% chance of rain tomorrow with a high of 85, followed by a refreshing stretch of sunny weather and highs in the 70s starting on Tuesday.
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1: From the Community Broadcasters Weather Center, your National Weather Service forecast for tonight. You can expect a quiet Sunday night with partly cloudy skies and a low of 64. As we head into the new work week, 40% chance of rain tomorrow with a high of 85, followed by a refreshing stretch of sunny weather and highs in the 70s starting on Tuesday.
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1: From the Community Broadcasters Weather Center, your National Weather Service forecast for tonight, you can expect a quiet Sunday night with partly cloudy skies and a low of 64. As we head into the new work week, 40% chance of rain tomorrow with a high of 85, followed by a refreshing stretch of sunny weather and highs in the 70s starting on Tuesday.
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1: Weather Channel forecast for the Midlands. Watch the skies here on this Monday. We're going to enjoy some sunshine to start. On the watch for pop-up storms this afternoon, as we'll see highs today at 87. Heat breaks on Tuesday. Pure sunshine, comfortable 77. And Wednesday, sunny skies in the forecast with a high 83. Nighttime rain showers return to the forecast Wednesday night. Richard DeWedding at the Weather Channel.
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0: about this over the weekend, but I've got tickets to go see the Dave Matthews Band. They're going to be in Charlotte this Saturday, May 16th, for their summer tour 2026. This is going to be at the Treliant Amphitheater in Charlotte. And I've got five pairs of tickets, but need to give them away pretty quickly. So I'm going to tell you what I'm going to do. I'm going to give away two pair today. I'm going to give away two pair tomorrow, and I'll give away one pair on Wednesday. And again, this show is this Saturday in Charlotte. So if you'd like to go see the Dave Matthews Band, listen out for your chance to call in and win. We've got that coming up. Of course, like I mentioned, we got all our good stuff. Got a birthday club, spotlight on stupid. Got a random facts of the day for you. Also, we've got some community events and happenings we'll get you caught up on. And of course, as we get rolling here in earnest this morning, we have our good news stories that are making the rounds here for you today. An elderly couple in Detroit has spent decades raising foster kids. Their names are Stephen and Loretta Rodriguez, and they estimate that they've helped raise 60 to 70 foster children over the years. But unfortunately, they were facing eviction until a former foster child of theirs helped to bring some attention. That's when a local nonprofit stepped in and provided them with a fully furnished home where they can live rent-free for 2 years. Not that. And California just launched a new program that will provide 400 free diapers to every newborn delivered in participating hospitals statewide. They're calling it the Golden State Start, and the program begins this summer. They're prioritizing hospitals that serve low-income families, but they have plans to expand across California over time. And finally, a 7-year-old student in Rhode Island named Samir Santana is a hero after saving a classmate's life who was choking during snack time. Samir rushed over and performed the Heimlich maneuver as soon as he saw the other kid choking, and he had only learned it the year before in school. Samir earned a community award for recognition from first responders for his bravery and quick thinking. How about that? All right. Here's your good news for this morning. We'll take a break. Back with more on this Monday. It's Good Morning Sumter right here on Z95.
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2: It's time to clock in and turn it all the way up. 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friendship, empowerment, and standing up for what's right. 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
3: Weather Channel forecast for the Midlands. Watch the skies here on this Monday. We're going to enjoy some sunshine to start. On the watch for pop-up storms this afternoon, as we'll see highs today at 87. Heat breaks on Tuesday. Pure sunshine, comfortable 77. And Wednesday, sunny skies in the forecast with a high 83. Nighttime rain showers return to the forecast Wednesday night. Richard DeWedding at the Weather Channel.
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0: 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Little Jim Morrison. And the Doors for you. 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Good morning, Sumter Show. Eric Burris here with you. Got a few little things here for you real quick. You know, if you are in Generation X or you're an elder millennial, you don't have trouble remembering the hottest trends of the 1990s, partially because if you have teenagers, some of that stuff is all the rage again. I don't know if the phrase all the rage is back in vogue, though. A website ranked 11 of the best fads of the 1990s, and it looks like they put the Macarena at number one, for better or worse. I would say that's the worst. Here are the rest, though. Pogs, grunge music and style, the Super Soaker, JNCO jeans, whatever those are. I don't remember those. Nintendo Game Boy, starter jackets, slap bracelets, third wave ska. That's groups like Mighty Boss Tones, Big Real Fish, No Doubt, and Less Than Jake. Beanie Babies and Rollerblades. So what would you add to the list? I guess I kind of remember the 90s being the birth of rap and a lot of hip-hop fashion. Teen TV also proved to be a big draw. Not just Saved by the Bell. Soapy stuff like Beverly Hills 90210 and My So-Called Life and, of course, Buffy the Vampire Slayer. But anyway, looks like the 90s are back in vogue once again. Hey, I don't know if you heard, but I do have some tickets going to be giving away. Dave Matthews Band going to be in Charlotte this Saturday for their summer tour 2026. They're going to be at the Treliant Amphitheater in Charlotte this Saturday. I got 5 pairs of tickets. I need to give them away. I'm going to give away 2 pair today. I'll give away 2 pair tomorrow and 1 pair on Wednesday. So we'll give you plenty of time to make your plans. If you win the tickets, but it's going to be a great show. Of course, Dave Matthews Band always puts on a fantastic show. In fact, my son Ben, it's one of his favorite groups. But again, if you'd like to win tickets, listen out for your chance to win. It will be coming up sometime in the next 2 hours. So make sure you keep it here and listen out for your chance to win. Coming up, though, Birthday Club. Spotlight on Stupid. Got a random facts of the day for you. Also, we get a visit with our friends from the Sumter Fire Department, and later on this morning, State Senator Jeff Zell. All that more on the way. It is your Monday morning. This is Good Morning Sumter right here on Z95.
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0: Yep. Little Eiffel 65. 7:16, our time rolling along here on this Monday morning. We need something to show. Derek Burris here with you, and got a few little things here for you. Of course, time for our birthday club, and we got a couple birthdays here today. Want to say happy birthday to Debbie Judy. Debbie Judy with a birthday today. Debbie, happy birthday to you. Also with a birthday today, Christine Caraviello. I hope I pronounced that right. Christine Caraviello. Christine, I hope you have a wonderful birthday as well. Both your names start our week off here. Debbie Judy and Christine Caraviello. Your name goes into the hopper. Of course, on Friday's show, we'll do our end of the week drawing for our bag of swag and goodies. We'll draw from all the names we end up announcing this week today through this coming Sunday. And remember, if you got a weekend birthday, falls on Saturday or Sunday, we'll announce those on Friday morning. And also a little extra and bonus for you. We do announce your name in the birthday club. 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And remember, you can send in your own name, you can send in your spouse, parent, child, grandparent, cousin, co-worker, next door neighbor, whoever, as long as they live here in our listening area. Happy birthday today to Debbie Judy and Christine Caraviello, both of them with a birthday today. Ladies, hope both of you have a fantastic day today. All right, birthday club done. 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
0: We did this story, I don't know, a while back. But you remember the criminal who pooped diamonds last year? A 32-year-old thief from Texas named Jathan Gilder. Well, he stole $770,000 worth of diamond earrings from Tiffany's in Florida. Well, the police caught him. He swallowed the two sets of earrings. Well, I didn't fool anybody. And Jathan wasn't sure. He asked cops, quote, "Am I going to be charged for what's in my stomach?" Well, he even regretted saying that, added, "I should have just thrown him out the window." Jathan may not seem like the sharpest criminal mastermind, but he thinks he can handle lawyering. He just rejected a plea deal and has decided to represent himself at trial, which is scheduled for next month. It's unclear what kind of defense he's going to mount since the evidence against him, well, it smells to high heaven. Jathan did pass the two sets of earrings from Tiffany's while in custody, plus some unexpected mystery earrings, not from the Tiffany's hall, and said what that's all about. Anyway, he's been locked up without bond since his arrest, and he has a long rap sheet that includes convictions for resisting arrest, assault, narcotics possession, and multiple jewelry thefts. He could be looking at up to 30 years for robbery with a 15-year mandatory minimum, and up to life for grand theft with a 30-year mandatory minimum. Good gosh, man. Anyway, there are your Spotlight on Stupid for today. Time now for our random facts of the day. Always enjoy bringing you these little nuggets of knowledge each morning here at this time. Humanol was a real pharmaceutical product made from liquefied human fat. It was used over 100 years ago for things like surgical treatment of scars, wound disinfection, and wound revisions. Eek. And the state that manufactures the most guns, New Hampshire, followed by Missouri, Florida, North Carolina, and Mississippi. This is based on total gun production volume, not the most manufactured licenses. And Harvard University, or Harvard, excuse me, was founded before calculus was invented. Harvard was established in 1636. Calculus wasn't created until 1684. And WWW is the only three-letter acronym that has three times more syllables than what it stands for. WWW is nine syllables. World Wide Web is three. And the U.S. mail was actually delivered twice a day, at least, until April of 1950. Well, didn't have that much mail back then. Not only junk mail had been invented yet then either. How about that? All right. There's some stuff for you. We got to take a break. We come back. Our friends from the Sumter Fire Department are going to join us. All that and more on the way. It is your Monday morning. Hey, don't forget, I've got that pair of tickets to go see Dave Matthews Band. They're going to be in Charlotte this coming Saturday in concert. And I've got five pairs of tickets. I'm going to give two pair away today, sometime in the next hour and a half. So listen now for your chance to call in and win. And go see the Dave Matthews Band in Charlotte. All right, we'll take a break. Back with more on this Monday. It's Good Morning Sumter right here on Z95.
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0: All right, 7:27, our time. Moving along here on this Monday morning. Good morning, Sumter Show. Derek Burris with you. As promised, our friends from the Sumter Fire Department are here with us this morning. Have the lieutenants, Lieutenants Lena Ruth Smith and also Lieutenant Hemby Smith here with us this morning. How are you all doing today?
12: Doing well. Thank you very well.
0: Good. Good to have you both here with us. Y'all ready to kick off your summer, I see.
13: Yes, we are. Yes.
0: What are we going to talk about this morning?
13: Today, we're going to talk about Good Morning Sumter. Today, we're going to talk about water safety. Tis the season for everyone to go near the water a little bit more. It's year-round. I love to swim, learn how to swim at the pool in Maysville, and continued at the Sumter YMCA. And him is going to take the reins this morning, but I will tell you this. One of the things about that I learned quickly about swimming and being around the water is reach, throw, but don't go if somebody else is having trouble in the water. So you want to reach, throw, but you don't go and get yourself in a predicament like the person you're trying to rescue.
0: Yeah. It is Water Safety Month, by
13: yes,
0: the way.
13: It is.
14: It is Water Safety Month.
13: Yes.
14: I did bring a copy of the proclamation by Henry McMaster, our governor. Back in 2020, he actually signed documentation for Water Safety Month being the month of May. To kind of tag on what Lieutenant Selena Roosmith said this morning, you want to throw before you go. Now, if the last thing you want to do is have to go because you're not as equipped or sometimes you have more problems trying to rescue an individual if you're actually in the water. And there's several items that you could have at your poolside to provide that assistance. I have friends that have personal pools and they still have the throw rings or the shepherd hooks or the swimming hooks, they call by different names.
0: Mm-hmm.
14: Those items that you can reach in and grab somebody or somebody can grab right. onto and pull them back in versus actually physically going into the water yourself. And so today, yes, we did want to talk about water safety. I brought in some statistics from Safe Kids organization that we partnered with as well.
0: Yeah.
14: And in 2016, they show that 981 people drowned in that year.
0: Wow.
14: So that's a lot. A few years past, it's usually around 1,000, but that was what it was 2016.
0: That's still a lot.
14: As we come in today, maybe it starts our swimming month or warmer month. So although July is our highest statistical month for drownings, we've got to look at May, June, July, and August. And I kind of contribute that a little bit to, you know, the schools are out, kids are out. So they're around water, like Lieutenant Selena said. They're around water more often that time of the year when it's warmer.
0: Right.
14: Sumter County, City of Sumter, we have several, I'm actually going way beyond, there are tons of swimming pools. And so swimming pools are where the statistics are the most, where we're going to find most of the drownings because they're so accessible.
0: Mm-hmm.
14: But there are other places in town you have to look for. We have, nowadays when we're building neighborhoods and stuff, we're having ponds built, retaining ponds, detaining ponds. So you got to look for those as well. A couple of different places that they, you know, you could even drown in a swimming pool.
0: Mm-hmm.
14: So you got to look at all of those different options that are out there that's easily available. The age ranking, most people that think that they can get out there and do what they want to do when they want to do it, that 14-year-old, the 18-year-old status, they're out swimming, not being monitored as well. So we have to look out for them as well.
0: Right.
14: That's some of the other programs that are out there. There's a pool safety watch program, and that's through Safe Kids. I brought in the tag today, and it just mentions a few of the things that you need to be doing while you're at the pool.
0: Mm-hmm.
14: You know, never take your eyes off the individual that's swimming, your kids. You know, scan the bottom of the pool on a regular basis. Have your phone out there available for 911, but only use it for 911. Don't become distracted with phone calls, conversations.
0: Right.
14: Stuff like that is going to distract you from watching your kids swim. And so if you do need us, call us 911. Stay on the phone with the 911 dispatcher. They're going to help you walk through the process. If you need CPR, you need instructions for CPR, they're going to provide that for you.
0: Right.
14: Make sure you know the address. We work on the knowing your address.
13: Yes.
14: Make sure you know the address of the pool you're at. You could be at a friend's house.
0: Yeah.
14: Make sure you know
0: that
14: address.
0: Make sure your kids know.
14: You know, so just make sure that you also are familiar with any equipment that's around. We're lucky enough to have plenty of swimming programs. The Y, we've already mentioned. You have a city pool that's available. Find a place to learn to swim. You need to learn to swim. Swimming is a sport, but it's also a life-saving sport.
0: Right. So I'm going to get a quick plug in for the Y because I work there. But swim lessons go on year-round.
13: Yes.
0: And we do them from 6 months to 100 years old.
13: Yes.
0: So anybody, it's never too young to learn to swim, but 6 months and up. And those babies, really, they do take to it better than adults.
14: I like to watch babies learn to swim.
0: Yeah, they don't have any fear of it.
13: They don't.
0: So that's a good time to start them. But, you can just contact the Y right there, 510 Miller Road in Sumter, ymcsumter.org, and they'd be glad to get you fixed up. Whether you're a member or non-member, you can take swimming lessons. Good thing to have.
13: Yes.
0: All right, sir.
14: Very good thing to have. And some of those things to look at, you know, I'm a male, and I'll go ahead and throw this out there. We're not always the smartest people. So if you look at you look at statistics, more males drown than females. So I kind of
0: believe that.
14: That maybe not being as smart, maybe, or not being as cautious, you know, that kind of thing. But that's something else that you need to look at. And then the ages that we talked about, you know, just making sure you watch your kids when they're in the swim pool, whether it's your swim pool or somebody else's swim pool, or if you're taking them to the lake or taking them to the beach or wherever they might be. But there are several programs out there. There are several programs out there that you need to look into so that you can make sure that your child or you know, anybody you know knows how to swim. Okay. Get that opportunity.
13: We don't want to forget about sun safety. So you're going to be in the sun. You always want to remember to put on sunscreen and drink fluids to avoid some dehydration. And you want to talk about making sure that everyone has on a life jacket. Mr. Hamby?
14: Yep. And just a few more things I want to mention that locally. Of course, we have lakes, ponds, we have rivers. Okay. We have reservoirs. I mentioned the retention ponds. But when you get places that you don't know these places and you're not familiar with these places, the currents can pick up.
13: Yes.
14: We've had instances where at Watery River, we've had to go out. We've had drownings at that location. And so we're just not aware that the current can change. You know, they open the dam at the upstream, the whole current can change.
0: Yeah.
14: So you got to make sure you're doing that. If you're out fishing on a boat, we highly encourage you to always have your life preserver on.
13: Yes.
14: Always.
0: Right. Whether you know how to swim or not.
14: That's right.
0: Yeah.
13: And there's one thing that we always leave out when we talk about water, the bathtub, especially with younger kids. Hamby, you want to talk about that as well?
14: As I mentioned before, you can drown in a few inches of water. So watch your babies when you're giving them their baths, making sure you don't get distracted at all for any reason.
0: Yeah.
14: Because it only takes a second. Swimming, a lot of people would think, oh, swimming's going to be loud, somebody's going to hear you drown, but you're not. That is a quiet death.
13: Mm-hmm.
14: You know, you're underwater, you're making all the noise you can underwater, but nobody on above the water that's going to hear that.
0: Yeah.
14: So it is a quiet death, so you got to be careful of that. You've got to look and monitor these kids.
0: You know, these people that have drowned and they bring them back. You know, they say, oh, it's so peaceful. I don't care. You're still dead.
13: Yeah, yes.
0: You're dead. you know, so it is not a good way to go and not good for those that that you leave behind.
13: But everyone, you know, it's getting warmer, and then just year-round, people love the water. They, mm-hmm. you know, that's an extracurricular activity. You want to go, and the kids want to, you know, get in the water and stuff like that. But we just want you to be safe doing that, making sure that if you are surrounding a pool, don't run. You know, it's slippery. Mm-hmm. Always walk, and, you know, just make sure, like Lieutenant Hemby said, make sure that you're watching everyone. Yes.
0: Yeah.
14: Some of the other things, one of our other groups is American Red Cross. We mm-hmm. work with them as well.
0: Oh, yeah.
14: Just remember, if you've got a pool in your backyard, you should have an additional fence. You know, multiple layers to get to that.
0: Right.
14: I spoke earlier, at the end of actually last month, about water safety and swimming as well. And they said, well, I have a fence. But do you have a fence between your back door and the pool?
0: Mm-hmm.
14: You know, that secondary layer where your kids are going to come out that back of the house and they're going to get into the pool from that point. And they said, no, I didn't ever think I needed one. But
0: yeah.
14: You do. You need those additional layers for protection, for safety. And so those are some of the things we just want to make sure you're looking at and monitoring and make sure you have in place, because we do not like to come to drownings. I mean, we'll come. We're going to be there. But it's very, you know, heart-wrenching, if you will.
0: Yeah, so it could easily be avoided.
14: It could easily be avoided.
13: Yes.
0: Yeah. So it's, I mean, a lot of it's common sense stuff, but, you know, if you don't know how to swim or if you're scared of the water, you know, there are ways around that. And taking classes is the best way to do it, whether, you know, it's with the city or the YMCA
13: yes.
0: or
13: mm-hmm.
0: privately taught, whatever.
13: Yes.
0: Like I say, the folks at the Red Cross, they have so many good things. It's good to know CPR, but again, a lot of common sense things like know the address if you have to call 911. That's a good one.
13: Oh, yes.
0: Make sure the kids know where they're at.
13: Definitely.
14: And see, me growing up, I was in Boy Scouts growing up, so I learned a lot of my swimming either at the Y or in scouting.
0: Mm-hmm.
14: And so I had the opportunity to go through that program, and we had different levels of swimming that we did. And I worked my way up to lifeguarding for BSA. So,
0: right.
14: So I had the opportunity to do that at the pool and a lake. Now, I've never done beach now, but
0: mm-hmm.
14: oceans, I know those lifeguards have to work extra hard. But so swimming classes, those classes are just very important. It's just if you can get those, even if you learn to the point to just tread water, keep yourself above water.
0: Right.
14: Learn to float. I float
13: yes.
14: very well.
13: Yes.
14: Not, I learned to float
13: yes.
14: very well.
0: Yeah.
14: So just learn to do that and keep yourself above water and be able to tread water and swim. And again, the best thing I can leave you with is find some place to take some swimming lessons.
0: Yeah.
13: Learn perfect gift.
0: And inexpensive, too.
14: Perfect gift. There
13: perfect
14: you go.
13: Gift. Perfect birthday gift. Gift. Mm-hmm. You don't know gift. What to get a kid. They have everything. Get them some swim lessons if they don't have them.
14: That's right.
13: That's yeah. perfect. Yes.
0: And when they're young, 2, 3, 4 years old, whatever,
13: yes.
0: perfect time.
13: Yes.
0: Perfect time. To let them, by the time they, you know, you start taking them to pools and, you know, down to the beach.
13: Yes.
0: You still got to watch them, but, you know, if they fall in or something, yeah, you have to, you know, make sure kids do know how to swim. And it's a good thing, even if you're an adult and you've never learned how to swim, you really need to make sure that's a skill that you have and may
13: oh,
0: save
13: yes.
0: your life one day.
13: Yes.
0: You never
13: right.
0: know.
13: Yes.
0: You never know. All right, guys. A lot of good stuff here this morning. What else do y'all have going on?
13: We are going to be at Wilson Hall today with the fourth graders, giving some safety tips
0: mm-hmm.
13: with some people. And then we'll be at the Iris Festival this week. So come
0: oh, yeah.
13: see us. We'll have the smokehouse out. So come, yeah. and, come and see us. We'll have the smokehouse out. The other firefighters will be doing boat rides, I think, again this year. So,
14: yeah,
13: come on right. out and enjoy.
0: When you say smokehouse, you know, people are going to come out, they're going to be looking for barbecue. Tell them what you mean.
13: Okay. I don't have a stove at my house, so not that kind of smokehouse. A simulated smokehouse, so if something happens in your house, you get like a feel of, you know, two ways out and what to do.
0: Right.
13: You know, your whole entire family. So, yes. Not barbecue smokehouse.
14: Yeah. Ours is a training smokehouse.
13: Yes.
14: For safety, fire safety.
13: The only smokehouse I have is tuna and rice cakes. That's all I can do.
0: Well, that's all right. It's I like it all, but again, when you guys are out there, you're gonna be talking safety. So
13: yes.
0: Irish Festival, though, kicking off Friday, actually Thursday with
13: Thursday,
0: the Taste
13: yes.
0: in the Gardens.
13: Taste
0: but Taste in the Gardens Thursday, but the actual Irish Festival itself, Friday, Saturday, and Sunday.
14: And Sunday. Mm-hmm.
0: Beautiful Swan yes. Lake Iris Garden. So folks need to come by and tell you guys hello.
13: Yes, come by. We'll be in the back. We'll be out there where the kids section is.
15: Okay.
13: And where they're doing the boat rides.
0: So all right. Very good. Out there off the Heath Pavilion.
13: Yes.
0: Area.
13: Yes.
14: And the first day, I think, is they're doing educational. It's an educational day, if I'm not mistaken.
0: Okay.
14: So they're trying to get kids to come out and schools to come out if they will that day.
13: Okay. Yes.
0: All right, folks. I want to give you guys a call. You're always glad to come by. You'll talk to school groups, church groups, civic groups, whoever. Mm-hmm. They want to do that, get in touch with you. You come by, give a safety talk, and make some recommendations.
13: Yes.
0: To people, even at your business and whatnot. How can they get in touch with you?
13: 803-436-OPTION-3. 436-2600. OPTION-3. I always forget the 2600. 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
0: 436-2600.

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0: It's time to clock in and turn it all the way up. The Sumter Little Theater proudly presents 9 to 5 The Musical, featuring the music of Dolly Parton. 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friendship, empowerment, and standing up for what's right. 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
1: Weather Channel forecast for the Midlands. Watch the skies here on this Monday. We're going to enjoy some sunshine to start. On the watch for pump-up storms this afternoon, as we'll see highs today at 87. Heat breaks on Tuesday. Pure sunshine, comfortable 77. And Wednesday, sunny skies in the forecast with a high 83. Nighttime rain showers return to the forecast Wednesday night. Richard DeWedding at the Weather Channel.
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0: 95. Oh, you too. 7:52 our time. Rolling along here on this Monday morning. Good morning, Sumter Show. Derek Burris with you. I want to thank our friends from the Sumter Fire Department for coming by here this morning. Coming up in a little bit, we scheduled to have State Senator Jeff Zell. Got some other stuff in the meantime here for you. You know, a new study shows that certain types of anxiety can actually help you live longer. And scientists looked at data from more than 400,000 people and discovered that there may be two very different kinds of worriers. The first type is the unhealthy version that's tied to stress, mood swings, and poor mental health. The other type is described as having emotional reactivity and internal stability, or ERIS. It means being cautious and anxious without the emotional instability. Folks with ERIS had a 35% lower risk of death over 15 years, and researchers say people with ERIS were less likely to smoke and more likely to exercise. They also tend to eat healthier and go to the doctor for preventative care. The study found this type of worry comes from older survival instincts in the brain. Being alert and cautious might have helped people avoid risky behavior and stay healthier over time. So maybe your anxious friend isn't overthinking everything. Maybe they're just built for survival. And hey, the Price is Right has been on our TV screens for more than 50 years and is still setting new records. Friday's Mother's Day themed episode, get this, a contestant won the largest amount for a single game. Yep, a retired veteran named Vanessa won $240,150 in cash and prizes. Most of that in cash. Yep, she won $227,500 in cash from the Lion's Share game, and she got a luxury trip to Morocco, which is valued at $12,650. Previous record was set in 2016 with $210,000 from the Cliffhangers game. I haven't seen Price is Right in ages, so I'm not familiar with either of those games. I did watch the video this morning of the lady winning, and that was, I guess, pretty exciting. Of course, California taxes and federal taxes, she got $25.16 when it was all over. Hey, who wants to go see Dave Matthews Band? I've been teasing this all morning. I just found out over the weekend that I got five pairs of tickets to give away to go see the Dave Matthews Band. Their summer tour 2026 is going to be coming to the Treliant Amphitheater in Charlotte this Saturday, May the 16th. And we're going to be giving away tickets over the next couple days. I'm going to give away two pair today. I'm going to go ahead and give my first pair away today, right now. Let's see. I'll do caller number three. I'll take caller number three right now, 803-775-9534. That's 803-775-9534. If you would like to go see the Dave Matthews Band, their summer tour 2026 at the Treliant Amphitheater in Charlotte. So there is caller number one, 803-775-9534. If you would like to go see the Dave Matthews Band, again, in Charlotte this Saturday. So that's going to be a good show. They always, every time they perform, they put on a different show. And how does the phone ring one time and then they don't call back? I'm scratching my head on that. 803-775-9534. There you go. There is caller number two. And reset the phone. I will take the very next caller, 803-775-9534. If you would like to go see the Dave Matthews Band in Charlotte this Saturday, and to be a good trip. I don't know the showtime on that. It doesn't say. I'm going to guess probably around 7 o'clock is usually what these shows run. But 803-775-9534. Remember, if you have won something from me here in the last 30 days, please give somebody else a chance. But 803-775-9534. Phone rings two times and stops. There we go. All right, we're going to see who we have here this morning. And I'm going to let it ring one more time. There we go. Who we got here this morning? And they are gone just like that. Good gosh. All right. The wonders of live radio there. All right, I'll take next caller. 803-775-9534. And by the way, when you call, make sure you cut that radio off. I hate to tell people that, but we can't hear you when you've got your radio up. Who we got here this morning? Hello?
1: Yes, hey, how are you?
0: Yeah, who we got here?
1: My name's Peter Zeiss.
0: Peter, what's your last name, Zeiss?
1: Yes, Zeiss.
0: Hey, Peter, what you doing this morning?
1: I'm just listening to your radio station.
0: Well, that's good. You like Dave Matthews Band?
1: Yes.
0: Yeah.
1: Thank you very much.
0: You ever seen him before? Dave, are you there? Peter?
1: Yep.
0: Yeah, have you ever seen him before?
1: No, I never got a chance to.
0: Yeah, they're pretty good. My son and his wife, huge fans. In fact, they follow them around sometime, and they saw him 3 times in 1 weekend just a few years ago. Yeah, I know. Crazy, isn't it? Anyway, well, Peter, hang tight here a minute, and we'll tell you how you get hooked up on those tickets, okay?
1: Okay, thank you very much.
0: All right, Peter Zeiss. He is our winner of our first pair of tickets to go see the Dave Matthews Band. I have another pair. I'll give them away in the next hour. So listen out for your chance to call in and win those. So more to go. State Senator Jeff Sell is scheduled to be here on tap. But plenty more to go Monday morning. It's Good Morning Sumter right here on Z95.
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0: Z95, a little AC/DC for you this morning. 8:10, our time, rolling along here on this Monday morning. Good morning, something to show. Derek Burris with you. As promised, our friend, State Senator Jeff Sell.
1: Good morning.
0: This morning. How are you, sir?
1: Good, sir. Good morning to you. How are you?
0: I'm here.
1: I know, I've heard.
0: I'm not feeling my best here today, but I'm surviving.
1: Yes, sir.
0: Anyway, rolling along, and boy, you guys are busy. What, you've got, 3 days left?
1: That's correct. Three days officially.
0: Scheduled. I'm sure that there's going to be always some follow-up work. You guys about to ramp things up in the Senate.
1: That's right.
0: So I'm going to let you, whatever's on your mind here this morning, because I know there are a lot of things that you guys have been working on.
1: Well, thank you, Derek. First off, to anybody that's listening this morning, just add Derek to your prayers. He's not in the best of moods today, I guess. he's getting beat up a little bit by some pain he's dealing with, but just keep him in your prayers. He's the voice of Sumter. We got to keep him healthy and happy.
0: We're okay.
1: Yes, sir. So first off, overall I want to talk about just a little bit, mention the income tax reform that we're heavily focused on, our budget. We had a piece of abortion legislation that resurfaced.
0: Mm-hmm.
1: We have some really, in my opinion, some really good, impactful bills that have, I think will have a lot of great impact on folks. And,
0: right.
1: Heirs, property, and evictions. We did some really good work on those things to help people stay in their homes for longer, and sort of not penalize people for their issues decades ago.
0: So, right.
1: We have some school safety things, some public safety things, and then obviously the big one that everyone's probably talking about right now is the R word, and that is redistricting.
0: Redistricting.
1: That's correct. Yeah. So, but those are just a few things that, we're going to talk about today. And,
0: all right.
1: Yeah. So, first up, and unless you have any questions, start with Derek.
0: No.
1: The first one, and I don't want to get too far in the weeds on this because, these things do change pretty quickly. Just because the House passed it or the Senate passed it doesn't mean there won't be subsequent changes.
0: Yeah.
1: There's always committee amendments that pop up out of nowhere that you really weren't paying attention to. So I don't want to give hard and fast. They still got to be signed by the governor.
0: Right.
1: And we still have to get through sign e die to make sure, and the budget process is not final either. So
0: right.
1: There is some fluidity in this, but we did pass a major income tax overhaul bill that will reduce over stages from which is considered one of the highest income tax rates in the country,
0: mm-hmm.
1: Reducing it down to 5.21% just in the short term, and then ultimately setting up the stage for a 0% income tax in the future.
0: What is it currently?
1: It's about 6%.
0: Okay.
1: 5.21% will be where we go. Public safety bills that we advanced, we in the budget, there was a pretty big fight about panic alarm systems that the General Assembly was considering mandating and requiring all K-12 districts to employ.
0: Mm-hmm.
1: Not necessarily in every school, but it's a very inexpensive innovation technology that helps fill the gap in between emergency response start and the subsequent actions following it.
0: Mm-hmm.
1: What we found in testimony that during an active shooter situation, I think it was Uvalde, I forget which one, but it was when they analyzed how long it took for first responders to get to secure the scene, to get there and secure the scene, it was hundreds of they measure these things in seconds. It was hundreds of thousands of seconds. I can't remember what it was.
0: Wow.
1: But with this panic alarm system, what it does, it's a wearable device similar to the old
0: first alert
1: alert. Yes,
0: right. I've fallen and I can't get up.
1: That's correct. Well, what this does is it puts it's on a system and a network, and what it does is as soon as a teacher or someone hits the button in a certain configuration, it will alert first responders immediately, also to what type of emergency it is. And exactly the location in that school. And it is just a very powerful thing.
0: That's pretty good.
1: The one criticism against it was unfunded mandate. And technically it is. But I will tell you from...
0: So you got to buy it whether you can afford it or not.
1: Correct. You know, and I think there's some opportunities for the General Assembly to fill in the gap when necessary. But at this point, what I've learned in my short period in politics, particularly in education, K-12, is that there's so much money there sitting in slush funds, in general, a.k.a. general funds, all due respect. These districts are looking for things to spend money on. They do it every year. They try to do it in bonuses and everything else, and that's great. I fully endorse that because if teachers are picking up the slack for vacant teachers, for vacant vacancies, then they should absolutely be compensated more for that, for sure. But the simply throwing the baby out the bathwater, saying it's literally $8,000 per school is what we're talking about, and they don't necessarily have to be in every school. They just have it's an extremely small expenditure on a very impactful outcome. And so I'm right now telling school districts, just along with the rest of the General Assembly, is find the money. Our children's public safety is worth $10,000 on your $150 million budget.
0: Sure.
1: So I'm not overly concerned about that small line item. And if school districts have interest or issues, they can bring it up. And I'm certainly willing to talk to them about it. We'll help fill that gap. But that's where I'm at on that. Okay. I'm taking a little harder position because folks wanted to just sort of throw it out. And I don't think that's a worthwhile issue.
0: No, I got you.
1: Okay. So I don't want to spend too much time on that. We have the evictions record reform. The whole idea of this is to essentially treat eviction records like credit scores. And so if there is a... right now, there's no real way. If someone has an eviction 20 years ago, it sits on their credit. It sits on their records.
0: Right.
1: And
0: it's like a bankruptcy.
1: That's right. And it could be the only one. And many times, it is the only one. It's the only infraction that people have. And so, you know, a hard time. What we don't want is to continue to penalize people when they've...
0: Hold it against them.
1: That's right. Yeah. You know, with housing inaffordability being what it is and the housing capacity not being available for, you know, for folks. Yeah, we got to help people stay in their homes.
0: Right.
1: And that's what it comes down to.
0: Okay.
1: One other big one is, you know, that I want to just give you a quick update on the HALO Act. So, you know, the HALO's stuck right now in the Senate. It passed second reading with immediately being contested by one of the Republican senators. And it was on third reading, which is highly irregular. Mm-hmm. And the concern was that once we amended the bill to include healthcare workers, because as you know, most healthcare workers will be assaulted in...
0: Right. And this is the bill. Folks don't know that you've got to give people like room to do their work.
1: Right.
0: You know,
1: that's
0: you've got nowadays, you got a lot of people just rush up.
1: Correct.
0: And sorry, everybody's got their camera out and everything. What was it? 25 feet?
1: 25. Well, we removed the requirement simply because it was unenforceable.
0: Right.
1: And so now it's just upon command by a qualified first responder. But what the big one does is when we amend the amendment was we removed the 25-foot barrier and just made it more a little more ambiguous,
0: right,
1: which actually makes it more enforceable. But the big one was that we added healthcare workers to it. Well, there's a senator that he has some consternation about possibly this bill giving the authority to healthcare workers that the healthcare workers may inadvertently and inappropriately utilize that power to unlawfully vaccinate their children.
0: I got you.
1: So I think it's kind of a stretch personally, but that is the concern. So we did strike a little bit of a deal. We have 3 days to get it done, and that is we're going to likely amend that section out and then move forward and then deal with that healthcare issue first thing next session.
0: All right.
1: So,
0: All right. And you want to get to
1: the big one,
0: the R word?
1: Yes. So
0: we got about 5 minutes.
1: Well, I'll make it brief, and I'll try to keep it succinct. No. First off, I think most people, as we were speaking, Derek, you know, a lot of folks are, you know, on the surface, maybe sounds good depending on what camp you're in. However, the more I dig into it, the more this weekend I spent all weekend reading about the maps and about what Louisiana did, where we're at. And, you know, we have relative to what other states are doing, our maps are actually pretty solid. South Carolina actually sort of de-gerrymandered to some degree to make it constitutionally sound our districts within the last couple cycles. And that said, you know, that's what folks are telling me. That has not been disputed at all. What I'm looking for is to validate all these things and then pursue fair election maps.
0: All right.
1: I think the timing is very
0: well
1: off.
0: I mean, you got primaries just weeks away.
1: That's correct.
0: I mean, it's, you know, and this thing just really, I mean, it just really popped up on the radar just in the last number of weeks, too.
1: That's
0: and
1: right. That's, I think it's been, you know, to the general public, it just sort of popped up. But this has been on the minds of politicos. I mean, they've been planning this thing out for ever, waiting for a Supreme Court decision to rush. This is what happens. Yeah. And so that's why you're seeing all these states doing mad rush.
0: You got Virginia, you got Louisiana. I've seen a number of others. Similar things going
1: on. That's right. But with, you know, the primary concern, you're absolutely right, Derek. You know, there's a lot of folks who are running for office right now.
0: They already spent money.
1: Correct. But, you know, but when you, and this is where you're absolutely right. And my heart is, and my sympathy is out to them. And I hope that we can help them do right by them. But also, the big marker for me, aside from politics and partisan politicking, which I think a lot of was what's driving this now, the intensity of it. I'm looking for, again, fair maps and legal maps. So that means if any of our maps in South Carolina, any political subdivision, to include my own, is unconstitutionally drawn, then we need to look at that, primary or not. Mm-hmm. And that's just because the disenfranchisement is the potential disenfranchisement effect of voters because of illegal gerrymandering is unacceptable and needs to be dealt with immediately.
0: Right.
1: And so, but my concern is, are what we being asked to do, does it accomplish that? I don't know.
0: Yeah.
1: And so that's where I am, to answer the question for everybody that is interested, is I am interested in pursuing a signee die amendment only on that issue. I hear some other senators might try to throw some junk in the signee die amendment to try to co-opt it for their personal agendas.
0: Right.
1: I'm not going to do that, and I'm going to fight against that because I don't think that's fair or right or accurate
0: right.
1: or good. But if we're going to go down this trail, I'm going to go down it neutral. I'm not looking for a predetermined outcome. I'm looking for fair maps. And that means every voter's vote counts. And sometimes, you know, if you look throughout every state in the country, these gerrymandering efforts have been happening as long as you and I have been alive in the States. We just haven't been paying attention.
0: Yeah.
1: So I guess it's, you know, unfortunately, it's one of those things, whoever has their hands on the football gets to run the ball. And so that's why you get hyper-partisan blue states and then hyper-partisan red states. And so I think we have an opportunity to make the voters' voice even stronger.
0: Yeah.
1: Make these districts competitive on both sides. And here's the last point I'll make on it, right? If Republicans think that this is a slam dunk for them, I got something else to tell you, and here's why. Because I've been looking at these maps. This road, I'm not interested. I'm not interested in protecting Republicans. I'm also not interested in going after Democrats. I want fair maps. But if people on my side of the aisle is clamoring for this until right, this is going to fix and save everything. Well, if we go down that path, and if it's going to make their districts more competitive, then so be it. Let's go. That's what I say, to include mine, because competitive races actually matter. So a lot of the folks in the upstate who are really clamoring for this, that are in the rubiest of red districts, well, this might have a blowback effect on you, and that's fine. I'm not considering this, but there will be consequences. So what I say jokingly, Derek, is Manchester. Triple dog dare, right? Everybody who's waving their gesture flags, keep waving them, and we're going to find out if you're real or not, if you're honest or authentic about it or not.
0: It's going to be an interesting 3 days over in Columbia.
1: Very much so. Well, I imagine, and I haven't heard anything, but I imagine because this effort is so important to the national politics, that we'll probably get some visitors down here I don't know who, both sides of the aisle coming down and, you know, banging the drums and everything. And that's interesting. Yeah. You know, when DC gets involved, you know, they have their own issues and their own desires and agendas. Yeah. And oftentimes they're not the best interest of South Carolina.
0: Yes, right.
1: So, and that's what my promise is to anybody who can hear me, is the path I'm going down is to make sure that these are fair maps, even if it hurts Republicans. Yeah. That's not the point. A fair map is a fair map is a fair map.
0: Yeah.
1: So that's where I'm at, if anybody's interested.
0: All right, brother. Well, hey, you know, I'm sure a lot of folks can be watching with great interest over the next 3 days. I'm sure that you guys are going to be running back and forth to Columbia even after the 3 days, though.
1: It's 100%.
0: You know, you got a budget. And,
1: that's right.
0: You, well, know, as you always have to do that.
1: That's right. As you're aware, you know, sine-die amendments always allow for budget and, you know, appointments of magistrates and things like that. But I'm interested in seeing when we talk about this, because I don't know when we're going to talk about it. I imagine sooner than later with all the pressure.
0: Yeah.
1: But I imagine I'm really interested in seeing where a lot of these senators actually land and what their intentions are. Typically what you'll see is you'll see somebody throw a non-germane amendment on top of a bill and just do this repeatedly. And usually that's an indicator that they're playing politics.
0: Yeah, they're trying to add something in there that, you know, they want their own little pet
1: things, right.
0: Whatever.
1: So while the citizens are watching the Senate, and they should, like hawks, I'm going to be watching the Senate as well, just to make sure. Again, because I didn't, you know, I wasn't elected to go up there and to do the bidding of a party or of a special interest. I'm not. My special interest is the people of the 36th Senate District.
0: There you go.
1: Those are the people I answer to, not anyone in Columbia and not anyone in D.C. So that's where I'm at. And if anybody has any questions or concerns, absolutely feel free to reach out to me on this.
0: All right. Jeff, if they do want to do that, what's the best way to get a hold of you? I mean, you got your phone. I know that you don't mind people if they want to get
1: a hold. I'm a little slow, as always. Just, you know, I don't have much of a staff to help me do this. And so I am.
0: You're a one-man band.
1: That is correct for now. Hopefully, you know, I got a couple interns onboarding right now. It's going to be helpful. But you can get a hold of me at my cell phone is area code 803-607-0797. And you can get me on my email at jeffzell@scsenate.gov. I read them. I check my email all the time, but I don't respond to everyone as quickly as I'd like to, simply because there's not a lot of time. But I do try to get back to every one of them. So I am reading them. Just responding is very difficult at this time. So
0: you're doing the best you can.
1: Yes, sir.
0: You know.
1: And you too, Derek.
0: One person.
1: And I hope that you find some relief very soon.
0: I will be fine eventually here.
1: Yes.
0: So
1: there is a light at the end of the tunnel.
0: Yes.
1: Well, I'm praying for you, my friend.
0: Well,
1: anything I can help you with, I'm here for you.
0: Well, I appreciate it, Jeff. Thanks very much. Again, give that phone number, folks, and I'll reach out to you.
1: All right. 803-607-0797. That is my cell phone.
0: All right. We're going to come back. We got a little bit more for you. Don't forget, I got one more pair of Dave Matthews Band tickets. I'm going to go away here next half hour. We'll do that and more when we return. Is your Monday morning. Good morning, Sumter, right here on Z95.
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0: Yeah. Little Frankie goes to Hollywood. 8:36, our time. Moving along here on this Monday morning. Good morning. Something to show. Derek Burris with you. I want to thank our friend, State Senator Jeff Sell, for coming by here this morning. I always enjoy visiting with our delegation folks here. Real quick, a couple things. First of all, the Iris Festival this weekend kicks off Thursday at the Heath Pavilion there on the Garden Street side of things with the Taste in the Gardens. That is going to be at 6 o'clock and always well attended. But the actual festival itself, the theme this year is Red, White, and Bloom. And it is going to be going on Friday, Saturday, and Sunday. This Friday, Saturday, and Sunday at beautiful Swan Lake Iris Gardens. And, of course, that's the only place where they have more than 100 varieties of iris that bloom here in the springtime. Including, we also have all 8 species of swans in the world right here. And they've got a little bit of construction going on with the playground out there, so they've kind of moved things around a little bit this year. Parking this year they're going to have over on the Garden Street side, but also they have plenty of parking this year at the Sumter County Civic Center, which is just right up the street from Swan Lake. Not a very far walk, but even if you don't feel like walking, the folks from RTA are going to be providing constant shuttle buses that'll be going back and forth to Swan Lake all during the festival this weekend. And if you'd like to find out more, irisfestival.org. That's irisfestival.org. And also don't forget the theme this year, Red, White, and Bloom. And it is commemorating the 250th anniversary of the founding of our country. And also, in conjunction with that, don't forget the parade on Saturday morning, I think around 10 a.m., and we're going to have the Grand Marshal for said parade, Arthur Bradley. He's going to be here on the show with us tomorrow, and also later in the week, we'll be talking to Doug Griffin with the Evening Optimist Club. They're the ones that actually put on the Iris Festival parade, so looking forward to that this week. So again, Red, White, and Bloom, the Iris Festival this weekend at Swan Lake Iris Gardens here in Sumter. Again, you can find out more, irisfestival.org. And again, admission to the Iris Festival is absolutely free. And so make sure you come on out. A lot of great stuff going to be out there this year. We'll talk more about it. I've been teasing all morning. I've already given away one pair of tickets to go see the Dave Matthews Band. They are going to be in Charlotte this Saturday night. It's going to be a big show, and so everybody, of course, looking forward to that. It's going to be at the Treliant Amphitheater there in Charlotte. That's this Saturday, and again, already giving away one pair of tickets. I got another pair I'll give away. I'll give them right now. I'll give them to caller number 2. If you'd like to go see the Dave Matthews Band in concert this Saturday at the Treliant Amphitheater in Charlotte, that's going to be a great show. Give me a call right now. I'll take caller number 2 at 803-775-9534. That's 803-775-9534. And it take longer as caller number 1. It's 803-775-9534. And it take long at all. Who we got here this morning?
1: Good morning.
0: Hello. You got to cut your radio down because I hear myself talking in the background.
1: Okay.
0: Cut it off.
1: I did.
0: There you go. Who we got here this morning?
1: Amy Atkinson.
0: Amy Atkinson. What you doing this morning, Amy Atkinson?
1: I'm working at a mobile storage.
0: Are you really? With Don Goodson and those folks down there?
1: Yes, sir.
0: All right. Well, very good. Amy, you like Dave Matthews?
1: Yes, sir.
0: You ever seen him?
1: No, I have not.
0: Well, he puts on a good show, so you'll enjoy this. That is going to be this Saturday, the 16th, and this is at the Treliant Amphitheater there in Charlotte. So you've got yourself a pair of tickets, Amy.
1: Wonderful.
0: So congratulations on that. And I would normally ask people what they're doing today. You've already told me you're working there at A-Mobile. You guys busy today?
1: Not yet, so I hope people start calling.
0: Well, I'm sure they will. And if you're listening out there, call the folks at A-Mobile. How about that? See, I just drummed some business up for you there. All right, Amy, hang tight here a minute. I'll tell you how you go about getting those tickets, okay?
1: Wonderful. Thank you so much.
0: You're very welcome. Thanks for listening. Amy Atkinson, she is our second winner here of a pair of tickets to go see the Dave Matthews Band. I got two more pair. I will give those away tomorrow here on the show between 6 and 9. I have a total of five pairs, so we've already given away two. I got three left. I'll give two away tomorrow, and I will give the final pair away on Wednesday. So, again, listen out for your chance. Call in and win. Spread the word. Got tickets to go see the Dave Matthews Band in Charlotte this Saturday. That's going to be a really, really good show. We'll take a break. Back with more on this Monday morning. This is Good Morning Something.

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2: Weather Channel forecast for the Midlands. Watch the skies here on this Monday. We're going to enjoy some sunshine to start. On the watch for pop-up storms this afternoon, as we'll see highs today at 87. Heat breaks on Tuesday, pure sunshine, comfortable 77. And Wednesday, sunny skies in the forecast with a high 83. Nighttime rain showers return to the forecast Wednesday night. Richard DeWedding at the Weather Channel.
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0: Z95. Rod Stewart. You think I'm sexy? Do you, Kenny?
1: Yeah. Shag me, baby.
0: All right. No, we ain't going there. Anyway, how you doing this morning, sir?
1: I'm all right.
0: All right. Kenny's here just in time for us to sign off here today. Monday's edition of Good Morning Sumter. We'll be back tomorrow. We've got our friends from the Sumter School District will be here with us. And also, we've got Arthur Bradley from Ace Parker Tire. He's going to be here. He's the Grand Marshal for the Iris Festival Parade this year.
1: Wow.
0: So he's going to be here with us tomorrow. Also, I have not one, but two more pairs of tickets. I will be giving away to go see the Dave Matthews Band. They are going to be in Charlotte this Saturday night at the True Alliant Amphitheater. And I've got two more pairs of tickets I'm going to give away tomorrow. I got a total of five. Gave away two already here this morning. Just gave a pair away a few minutes ago to Amy Atkinson there. And again, appreciate everybody for calling in for those. You got another chance to score some of those tomorrow morning. Anyway, you got a busy day here today, sir?
1: About to go in.
0: Going to work?
1: Yeah, a little bit.
0: All right. Well, currently 72 degrees out there. Going to get up to 86 here today. It's going to be a warm day today.
1: Yes, it is.
0: We're going to be cloudy. Occasional rain showers. May have one of those pop-up things. Other than that, high 86 degrees. About a 30% chance of rain. It goes up to about 60% late this afternoon into this evening, where we may have some showers tonight. And then partly cloudy overnight, dropping down to 57 degrees as we go into Tuesday. And for Tuesday, we may have some rain showers early, I guess after midnight tonight, with some sunshine later in the day and a high of 78 degrees. So kind of roller coaster out there.
1: Yep.
0: Anyway, did you have a good Mother's Day, by the way?
1: Yeah, I cook.
0: Yeah?
1: Yeah, grilled
0: out. Got to see your mom?
1: Yep.
0: Good. All right. Well, anyway, there's some stuff for you. Enjoyed having everybody here with us today. We will see you back here bright and early tomorrow morning. Make it a good one, my friends. We'll see you then. And peace.
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0: Monster is coming to Florence this June. 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
3: Weather Channel forecast for the Midlands. Watch the skies here on this Monday. We're going to enjoy some sunshine to start. On the watch for pump-up storms this afternoon, as we'll see highs today at 87. Heat breaks on Tuesday. Pure sunshine, comfortable 77. And Wednesday, sunny skies in the forecast with a high 83. Nighttime rain showers return to the forecast Wednesday night. Richard DeWedding at the Weather Channel.
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1: It's time to clock in and turn it all the way up. 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

0: Galloway and Mosley, on Ginyard Drive in Sumter, and in Florence on Hoffmeyer Road. 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
5: Weather Channel forecast for the Midlands. Grab your umbrella. We have a chance for showers and thunderstorms here with a warm high 85. Light breeze blowing at about 10 miles per hour. Clouds will continue through the night tonight, 55. Sunny skies return tomorrow, 78. Likely showers and storms Wednesday afternoon into Wednesday night. Richard DeWedding at the Weather Channel.
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0: 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The monster is looking for you. Running for public office isn't just about politics. It's about people. 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
3: Weather Channel forecast for the Midlands. Grab your umbrella. We have a chance for showers and thunderstorms here with a warm high 85. Light breeze blowing up at about 10 miles per hour. Clouds will continue through the night tonight, 55. Sunny skies return tomorrow, 78. And likely showers and storms Wednesday afternoon into Wednesday night. Richard DeWedding at the Weather Channel.
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9: 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Grab your umbrella. We have a chance for showers and thunderstorms.

0: times here with a warm high 85. Light breeze blowing up at about 10 miles per hour. Clouds will continue through the night tonight, 55. Sunny skies return tomorrow, 78. Likely showers and storms Wednesday afternoon into Wednesday night. Richard DeWedding at the Weather Channel.
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4: Weather Channel forecast for the Midlands. Grab your umbrella. We have a chance for showers and thunderstorms here with a warm high 85. Light breeze blowing up at about 10 miles per hour. Clouds will continue through the night tonight, 55. Sunny skies return tomorrow, 78. Likely showers and storms Wednesday afternoon into Wednesday night. Richard DeWedding at the Weather Channel.
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Well, we have a ton of favorite songs. We know you do too, so rather than playing the same ones over and over, we're playing thousands of songs in random order. 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
5: Weather Channel forecast for the Midlands. Grab your umbrella. We have a chance for showers and thunderstorms here with a warm high 85. Light breeze blowing up at about 10 miles per hour. Clouds will continue through the night tonight, 55. Sunny skies return tomorrow, 78. And likely showers and storms Wednesday afternoon into Wednesday night. Richard DeWedding at the Weather Channel.
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7: Weather Channel forecast for the Midlands. Grab your umbrella. We have a chance for showers and thunderstorms here with a warm high 85. Light breeze blowing up at about 10 miles per hour. Clouds will continue through the night tonight, 55. Sunny skies return tomorrow, 78. Likely showers and storms Wednesday afternoon into Wednesday night. Richard DeWedding at the Weather Channel.
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0: in the region. 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
4: Weather Channel forecast for the Midlands stalled out front, keeping some thunderstorms fueled up early this evening and some isolated storms for Tuesday. 52 degrees are low tonight with storms drifting east. Isolated thunderstorm Tuesday, 75, and the 80s are back for midweek. This weekend, we've got some 90s in the forecast towards Sunday and Monday. Could even see some record high temps. I'm meteorologist Scott Lauriemore at the Weather Channel. Z9.

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3: Weather Channel forecast for the Midlands, stalled out front, keeping some thunderstorms fueled up early this evening and some isolated storms for Tuesday. 52 degrees our low tonight with storms drifting east. Isolated thunderstorm Tuesday, 75, and the 80s are back for midweek. This weekend, we've got some 90s in the forecast towards Sunday and Monday. Could even see some record high temps. I'm meteorologist Scott Lauriemore at the Weather Channel.
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